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0: I Ruđer Bošković surfa na valovima maestrala. 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

0: to the crew, the homies deluxe sipping brew. 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
1: Cold slam on the throttle, two shots from the bottle.

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They said the ghosts of bad news still live in that tavern. And on a quiet night, you could still hear the footsteps of Slim Shady and Royce the 5'9".

plants all grown up, and you use all this oil to get it there. Then you got to harvest it with another oil-powered machine. You got to drive it to a food processing plant with another oil-powered machine, where it's processed with electricity, which is more hydrocarbon energy. Then you wrap it in plastic, which is oil. Then you drive it by another oil-powered machine to a supermarket where you go and whoop out your plastic ATM card and pay for it, take it home and put on a plastic plate which is made out of oil, throw it in the microwave.

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